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2: 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Our colors will fade eventually, so if our time is running out, day after day, we'll make the mundane a masterpiece. Oh my, my, oh my, my love, I take one look at you, you're taking me out.

0: can't stop the spirit when I need you. This life is more than just a read-through.
1: Radio Herford. Jetzt neu bei uns.